0: the Symphony No. 36 in C major, The Linz by Mozart. 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Still to come, we began our program with Beethoven's Soul Ballet, based on the Prometheus myth. We'll close with music from a dance work by Hindemith, based on the life of St. Francis of Assisi. 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
0: You're listening to the Chicago Symphony Orchestra program. I'm Lisa Simeone. As ballet subjects go, the life of St. Francis of Assisi is one of the more unusual, and possibly for this reason, Hindemith's Nobilissima Visione, or the Noblest Vision, has never really found a huge audience. But that's a pity, since the score captures the German composer's deep sense of craft. Commissioned in 1938 for the Ballet Russe of Monte Carlo, the piece spoke to Hindemith's interest in spiritual matters, with five scenes depicting the life of St. Francis. The suite you're about to hear is a reworking of several ballet numbers. There's an introduction and rondo, a march and pastoral, and finally, a passacaglia. From a 1967 RCA recording, the Chicago Symphony Orchestra is led by its seventh music director, Jean Martinon. This is Nobilissima Visione by Hindemith.

0: Nobilissima Visione, The Noblest Vision, by Hindemith. That was a 1967 recording by the Chicago Symphony Orchestra, led by Jean Martinon. And that brings today's program to a close. 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This broadcast was produced by Brian Wise, with assistance from Jiwon Sun, Frank Villela, and Philip Husher. Music production was by Charlie Post and Mark Alltag. Vanessa Moss is the executive producer. I'm Lisa Simeone.
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0: It's the BBC Philharmonic, led by Martin Brabbins, performing the Obat by Cyril Scott. Falletta presents Foss, coming up.
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0: There are many, many reasons to love conductor Joanne Falletta. Too many to list here, but my favorite might be the way she always seems to be trying to turn up the volume on lesser-known artists. That's something I really respect. I appreciate about her whole ethic. It's almost like she wants them to be heard. It's almost like it's only about the music. Here's Falletta conducting the Buffalo Philharmonic. It's the Symphony No. 1 by German-American composer Lukas Foss.

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1: The forecast for eastern North Carolina. There's some moderate rip current risk at Crystal Coast beaches. Increasing clouds tonight with a low around 67. Tomorrow, a chance for afternoon showers and thunderstorms. Otherwise, partly sunny with a high near 89. And tomorrow night, the chance for showers and storms continues. Increasing clouds with a low around 67. 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

0: The Moravian Philharmonic Orchestra performing The Reverie from the South Bohemian Suite by Vitislav Novak. Fiddler violinist Tessa Lark gets lively, wistful, and spirited coming up.
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0: When people ask me what the difference is between a violin and a fiddle, I always quote this line that I heard, which is, you spill wine on a violin and you spill beer on a fiddle. Just not my fiddle, or there's going to be weirdness between us. Here's a piece Michael Torkey wrote for violinist fiddler Tessa Lark. Sounds like it just came down from the mountains. Finds a lot of its character in her Kentucky roots. It's got three movements to it. They're called lively, wistful, and spirited. Here's Lark with the Albany Symphony Orchestra performing Sky.

PRE is a media sponsor of the Four Seasons Chamber Music Festival's Spring Fest. 36 acclaimed musicians perform 6 concerts featuring works by classical music's titans. May 29th through the 31st in Greenville. 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

0: David Alan Miller, conducting the Albany Symphony Orchestra featuring violinist Tessa Lark, performing Sky by Michael Torkey. The Tree of Life coming up.
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0: The Tree of Life is a film that looks at nature from a bunch of different angles, explores the dark side of human nature, what you might call animal nature. Here's music from that film, composed by Alexandre Desplat.

0: The forecast for eastern North Carolina, there's a moderate rip current risk at Crystal Coast beaches. Increasing clouds tonight with a low around 67. Tomorrow, a chance for afternoon showers and thunderstorms. Otherwise, partly sunny with a high near 89. And tomorrow night, the chance for showers and storms continues. Increasing clouds with a low around 67. 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

0: selections from 50 folk tunes from Hardanger by Norwegian composer Geir Tveit, performed by Leif Ove Ensnes, who has appointed himself unofficial champion of Tveit's music, which is so fortunate because it is fairly obscure and it is so good. We're staying in Norway. Coming up.
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0: Norwegian composer Johan Halvorsen was such a fan of his fellow countryman Edvard Grieg, he married his niece. But he had a composing voice all his own. Outside of Norway, his popularity died down through most of the 20th century. He's starting to have a bit of a revival back over the last 20 years, which is great to see. Here's his piece from Olden Times.

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0: the wonderful playing of guitarist Manuel Barueco. His playing has this sort of precise yet relaxed quality that all my favorite classical guitarists have, that kind of quality. It's so great. It's a piece by Ernesto Lecuona called A la Antigua. Great piece. Why Music is coming right up.
1: I do have a specific memory that I will carry with me about Public Radio East during one of our hurricanes, sitting in the dark with the power out, with a candle and my portable radio, appreciating that voice with me in the dark, comforting during a scary time. My name is Melanie Fluharty, and I live in Pamlico County. I came across Public Radio East in the car, just scanning the dial and found something interesting and stopped. I continued to listen to it as I drive back and forth between New Bern and the county. I just slid from one show to the next, just didn't feel inclined to change the station. BBC News in the morning, and I enjoy listening to All Things Considered. I enjoy the sound. I learn all kinds of interesting things that I wouldn't normally go looking for. 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
0: Here's music by American contemporary composer Judd Greenstein, written specifically for the six virtuoso musicians of Why Music. They commissioned this work for their debut album, which is called Beautiful Mechanical. The piece is called Clearing Dawn Dance.

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0: the Cincinnati Symphony Orchestra performing the symphony by Paul Dukas. A Walk in the Swiss Rain, coming up.
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0: Joachim Raff might have been the first superfan on record. He's dead broke, spending his nights outside, sleeping under a tree. He hears the great Franz Liszt is playing a concert in Basel. He walks 50 miles there from Zurich to hear him. Turns up sopping wet. He's walked the last dozen or so miles in a rainstorm. The show is sold out. He says, "But I walked here from Zurich." The ticket office says, "We don't care." Just when all seems lost, Liszt's secretary takes pity on him, brings him inside, brings him backstage, tells Liszt about him, and Liszt says, "Bring him here. He is to sit next to me on the stage." I don't know if he actually talked like that. So he sits there on stage in a puddle of rainwater, listens to the show, and then Liszt takes him on tour with him and launches his career. I'm not making this up. This really happened. Here's the Evening Rhapsody by superfan Joachim Raff.

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0: harpist Lavinia Meyer and the vocal ensemble Voces 8 with The Seal Lullaby by Eric Whitaker on Music Through the Night. We'll spend some time by the sea with music by Claude Debussy coming up in about 15 minutes.
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0: 1770 was a big year. Beethoven was born in Germany, and this composer, Anton Reicha, born in Prague. Those two composers would know each other their whole lives, although their careers took really different paths. For Reicha, he would travel a lot, and he ended up in Paris teaching at the Paris Conservatory. His students were basically every great composer who studied in France at that time. And when it came to his own compositions, he's mostly known for his wind quintets. That's what we'll hear tonight from Anton Reicha. Here's the Bergen Wind Quintet.

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0: Leonard Slatkin conducted the St. Louis Symphony Orchestra with La Mer, or the Sea, by Claude Debussy.
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0: Violinist Simona Lamsma can't imagine not being a musician. But if she had to pick another profession, she says it might be lawyer or architect. Lamsma and the Malmö Symphony Orchestra played two serenades by Aino Juhani Rautavaara under conductor Robert Trevino. I'm Jalene Kahn. It's great to have your company.
1: Hi, I'm Scott Blankenship. When I was a kid, our family car was a gorgeous 1967 Ford Galaxy 500. 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When it was finally time to move on to something newer, Mom shed a few tears as the new owner drove it away. When it comes time to say goodbye to the car you love, turn it into the programming you love. 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

0: Le Sylphide Ballet by Frédéric Chopin. Heinz Fricke conducted the Berlin Radio Symphony Orchestra on Music Through the Night. Thanks a lot for being here tonight as we enjoy these performances together. It's always great to have you here. I'm Jalene Kahn.
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0: Sonata No. 3 by Gioachino Rossini. Thomas Fury conducted Camerata Bern on Music Through the Night. Anytime you're curious about music that you've heard, whether it's the piece that just played or something from a few hours ago, you can check out our on-air playlist for more information. 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

0: Conductor Neeme Järvi with the Scottish National Orchestra and Symphony No. 2 by Vasily Kalinnikov.
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3: Western medicine is very black and white. It doesn't treat the cause, it always treats the symptom. And I really believe that we are not machines. Things are more subtle than that. And it's enough for one small little thing to maybe even emotionally go wrong that it throws the whole balance of your whole life out of its tracks.
0: That's guitarist Milos from an interview after he had recovered from a major hand injury in 2019. He talked about how he wasn't sure what started it. This pain in his hands became worse and worse over time. Eventually, he was in so much pain in his hands and arms, he realized he couldn't keep pushing. He had to concentrate on healing. And then he realized for the first time in his life, he really had to let go. What else Milos learned from this experience? Coming up in just a couple minutes after he performs this quick piece by Manuel Ponce.

0: 50 years separated father, Johann Sebastian, and son, Johann Christian Bach. And with that much of an age gap, their musical styles were really different. But still, Johann Christian Bach went on to have a really promising career, just like his father. That was an oboe concerto by J.C. Bach, performed by oboist Burkhard Gletzner and the Berlin Chamber Orchestra under conductor Max Pummer. We'll spend some time in Hungary coming up next with music by Franz Liszt.
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0: Franz Liszt found inspiration from his childhood and his love of his country when he wrote this, Fantasy on Hungarian Folk Tunes.

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0: That set of waltzes was an instant hit and a big source of wealth for Johannes Brahms. Love Song Waltzes, his attempt to pay homage to the king of the waltz, Johann Strauss Jr. We heard the Leipzig Gewandhaus Orchestra with conductor Ricardo Chailly on Music Through the Night. I hope you're doing well and enjoying all these performances. It's great to enjoy them with you. I'm Jalene Kahn.
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0: horn music, not always what comes to mind when you think of Haydn, but a treat to hear. Horn Concerto No. 2 by Franz Joseph Haydn. Iona Brown conducted Academy of St. Martin in the Fields, and soloist Herman Baumann on Music Through the Night.
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0: Siegfried Idol by Richard Wagner, performed by Academy Chamber Ensemble. I'm Jalene Kahn. Thanks a lot for being here. It's great to have your company.
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0: Aria in Classic Style by Marcel Granzani. Jan-Olof Vedin conducted the Stockholm Chamber Orchestra. They were joined by harpist Christine Mulbach. We've heard from a lot of combinations of instruments, and coming up next, piano and viola play together.
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0: flutist Andres Adarjan with the Munich Chamber Orchestra and conductor Hans Stadelmeier playing Flute Concerto No. 2 by François Devienne.
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0: Rapsodia Santiagueña, probably the best-known piece by Manuel Gomez Carrillo. That was the Wurttemberg Philharmonic. I'm Jalene Kahn. Thanks for being here. I hope you have a great Thursday.
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0: Four Hands on One Piano. That was Artur Piazzolla, along with Rinaldo Jocque with Dvorak's In the Spinning Room from Bohemian Forest. Straight ahead, two hands, six strings. You'll hear the unmistakable voice of the classical guitar. John Williams opens up a magic box.
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0: Before Beethoven became Beethoven, he was just a young person working in Vienna. He was happily just churning out these dances for the local aristocracy. 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L'Orfeo Baroque Orchestra performing Beethoven's two minuets.

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0: an awesome look into the all of the politics and the drama of a musical ensemble. Riccardo Muti and the Orchestra of La Scala with Nino Rota's Orchestra Rehearsal. I'm Vernon Neal, in for Kevin O'Connor this morning. Head to Your Classical to hear all of our musical playlists that you heard today.
1: The forecast for eastern North Carolina. There's a moderate rip current risk at Crystal Coast beaches today. Partly sunny skies with a chance of afternoon showers and thunderstorms and a high near 87. Tonight, a slight chance of showers and storms, mostly cloudy with a low around 67. And tomorrow, there remains a chance of showers and thunderstorms, mostly cloudy Friday with a high near 83. This is PRE.
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0: If you've ever had to sit down and handwrite a resume, you know that writing out a resume is no joke. There is an art to it. My wife makes fun of me because my past resumes have been notoriously dry and straight to the point. She calls me Dwight Schrute. Some people have the time and the desire to really go all out on their resumes. Here's one musical resume that would have been way too hard to pass up at the time, and I think would still put up a pretty good fight against any of the AI-generated resumes out in the wild today. This is the opening movement of Bach's 4th Brandenburg Concerto.

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1: The forecast for eastern North Carolina. There's a moderate rip current risk at Crystal Coast beaches today. Partly sunny skies with a chance of afternoon showers and thunderstorms and a high near 87. Tonight, a slight chance of showers and storms. Mostly cloudy with a low around 67. And tomorrow, there remains a chance of showers and thunderstorms. Mostly cloudy Friday with a high near 83. This is PRE.
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0: the German Opera Orchestra and Choir under Giuseppe Sinopoli with Verdi's Triumphal March. Straight ahead, you'll hear a driving dance from the chamber strings of Johannes Brahms. You stay right there.
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0: Despite all of the memes that I see about how much beef Brahms had with Wagner and just kind of the emotional storytelling style that became popular, Brahms was pretty good at hiding complex emotions behind strict classical structure. His second string sextet is a prime example of that. The Cypress String Quartet performs the Scherzo.

0: The Academy of St. Martin in the Fields and Sir Neville Mariner with Von Weber's Invitation to the Dance.
1: The forecast for eastern North Carolina. There's a moderate rip current risk at Crystal Coast beaches today. Partly sunny skies with a chance of afternoon showers and thunderstorms and a high near 87. Tonight, a slight chance of showers and storms, mostly cloudy with a low around 67. And tomorrow, there remains a chance of showers and thunderstorms, mostly cloudy Friday with a high near 83. 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
2: The federal government has pulled back from addressing climate change. But at the local level, people are plugging the gaps.
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0: Here's a suite that pulls all the familiar and nostalgic themes of Downton Abbey together into one rolling piano line that kind of feels like you're stepping right back onto the grounds of the Grand Estate. John Lunn himself is at the keyboard, leading the Chamber Orchestra of London.

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0: Bar Noen and the BBC Philharmonic with Richard Strauss's Horn Concerto No. 1. That was the third movement. I'm Vernon Neal, and for Kevin O'Connor, head to yourclassical.org to check out the latest episode of Rhapsody in Black featuring conductor Anthony Panther.
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0: You heard a couple of movements from Roy Harris's Memories of a Child Sunday, Bells and Then Play. It was performed by the Albany Symphony Orchestra. And straight ahead, you are headed to the heart of Verona with the dramatic mastery of Tchaikovsky.
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0: Tchaikovsky's Romeo and Juliet is, honestly, it's a piece of just absolute extremes. You have contrasts between dark, brooding chants and clashing swords with one of the most perfect love themes ever composed. Kurt Mazur leads the Leipzig Gewandhaus Orchestra. Here's the Romeo and Juliet Fantasy Overture.

0: iconic, iconic, iconic. The Romeo and Juliet Fantasy Overture from Tchaikovsky. Every single time you hear it, it hits like the first time you heard it. Coming up, you'll hear a lighthearted palace dance from Haydn, and then we'll round things out with a trip to Mexico.
1: When ICE descended upon Minneapolis earlier this year, community support groups raised millions of dollars to help immigrants pay rent and buy groceries. 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
2: I think a lot of people are just burnt out. 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
1: I'm Elsa Chang. 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
3: This afternoon at 4 on most of our PRE stations. The forecast for eastern North Carolina. There's a moderate rip current risk at Crystal Coast beaches today. Partly sunny skies with a chance of afternoon showers and thunderstorms and a high near 87. Tonight, a slight chance of showers and storms, mostly cloudy with a low around 67. And tomorrow, there remains a chance of showers and thunderstorms, mostly cloudy Friday with a high near 83. This is PRE.
0: Haydn's divertimentos were designed to just be entertaining. Here are the woodwinds and strings of the Vienna-Berlin Ensemble.

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0: A little Bach at this juncture, a violin concerto in D minor, and it's played by Elizabeth Wallfisch.

0: The D minor concerto for violin by Johann Sebastian Bach, played by the Orchestra of the Age of Enlightenment and the violin soloist Elizabeth Walfish.
1: I do have a specific memory that I will carry with me about Public Radio East during one of our hurricanes, sitting in the dark with the power out with a candle and my portable radio, appreciating that voice with me in the dark, comforting during a scary time. My name is Melanie Fluharty, and I live in Pamlico County. I came across Public Radio East in the car, just scanning the dial and found something interesting and stopped. I continued to listen to it as I drive back and forth between New Bern and the county. I just slid from one show to the next, just didn't feel inclined to change the station. BBC News in the morning, and I enjoy listening to All Things Considered. I enjoy the sound. I learn all kinds of interesting things that I wouldn't normally go looking for. I have learned a lot on a lot of different subjects from Public Radio East. 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
0: We hear from American composer John Knowles Payne. Now, this is the fourth movement of his Symphony No. 2, In the Spring, the subtitle.

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0: Yitzhak Perlman and Samuel Sanders and the third movement of the Spring Sonata by Beethoven. Hope you enjoyed that, and thank you so much for your company. I'm Lynn Warfel.
1: The forecast for eastern North Carolina. There's a moderate rip current risk at Crystal Coast beaches today. Partly sunny skies with a chance of afternoon showers and thunderstorms and a high near 87. Tonight, a slight chance of showers and storms. Mostly cloudy with a low around 67. And tomorrow, there remains a chance of showers and thunderstorms. Mostly cloudy Friday with a high near 83. This is PRE.
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0: She was born in 1665 in Paris, and she died there 64 years later. Elisabeth Jacquet de la Guerre. She was one of the first women in France to achieve recognition as a composer and have her works widely performed and published. That was her trio sonata with Dana Mybin, Robert Mealy, Jane Hershey, Peter Sykes, and Francis Conover Fitch.
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0: I can't imagine being in George Gershwin's shoes, shooting pool billiards with his brother at their favorite billiard hall just off Broadway. And Ira reads in the paper, George, I see you're going to be writing a piano concerto, a jazz concerto for Paul Whiteman and his orchestra. And that was the first George heard of it, apparently. But he did. And it was a big success in his the experiment in jazz evening at the Aeolian Hall. But Ferdy Groffet did the orchestration. You may remember his name from writing the Grand Canyon Suite. If not, Ferdy Groffet wrote the Grand Canyon Suite, and Gershwin didn't have a lot of confidence at that point in his ability to orchestrate. The other neat thing, I think, is when you ever see a recording, or often when you see a recording that includes Rhapsody in Blue, you'll see a picture of the skyline of Manhattan that includes usually sort of an older photograph, but will include the Empire State Building, which is kind of weird because that was not built when he wrote Rhapsody in Blue. Here it is with Norman Krieger and the Prague National Symphony.

0: Rhapsody in Blue by George Gershwin with Norman Krieger and the Prague National Symphony, led by Neil Gittleman.
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0: This is a flute concerto by Carl Philipp Emanuel Bach. It's played by Robert Aitken and the CBC Vancouver Orchestra.

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0: Philadelphia Gray's Quick Step, Francis Johnson's music with Matthew H. Phillips leading the Symphony Orchestra of America.
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0: Pianist Oscar Ekberg standing by now to play this caprice by Elfriede Andrae.

0: Yundi Lee and yet another piece of Chopin that I never could play, the Prelude number 26. Hope you enjoy that, and thank you so much for your company on this Thursday. I'm Lynn Werfel, and I'm awfully glad you spent some of your day with me.
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0: from three Latin American dances by Gabriela Lena Frank. That was the Mestizo Waltz with the Utah Symphony Orchestra led by Keith Lockhart.
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0: This is music by Antonín Dvořák. He wrote string serenades, and this one is for winds in D minor. His fortunes were changing, his career was taking off, and he was getting the recognition he so rightly deserved. Here are the Vienna Philharmonic Winds.

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1: The forecast for eastern North Carolina. There is a moderate rip current risk at Crystal Coast beaches today. A slight chance of showers and thunderstorms continues tonight. Mostly cloudy with a low around 67. Still a chance for showers and storms tomorrow. Mostly cloudy with a high near 83. And a continued chance of showers and storms into tomorrow night. Mostly cloudy with a low around 67. This is PRE.
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0: This is a really fun piece, I think. Variations on a Nursery Song. Takes a while to get to it, and the introduction is incredible. Music by Ernst von Nohanyi, Hungarian composer, pianist, and conductor. Here's a great thing. He was going to the Academy of Music. He had won the approval of Brahms when he was still a student. And in June of 1897, he said, you know what? I'm going to take the finals. I'm going to take these exams without finishing my studies. And they allowed him to do it, and he passed with very high marks as a composer and a pianist, and he graduated at about 19 years of age. So, yeah, rather accomplished. Here is Variations on a Nursery Song, wait for it, with Eldar Nabolson and the Buffalo Philharmonic Orchestra, led by Joanne Folletta.

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0: Variations on a Nursery Song by Ernst von Dohnányi, with Eldar Nabulsin playing piano and Joanne Folletta leading the Buffalo Philharmonic.
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0: Maurice Ravel keeps us in childhood with a Mother Goose suite with the Rotterdam Philharmonic, led by Yannick Nezet-Séguin.

0: the Rotterdam Philharmonic Orchestra, led by Yannick Nozet-Sagan, the Mother Goose Suite by Maurice Ravel, originally written for two pianos and written for the children of some friends of Maurice Ravel's, not for them to play, but just to enjoy. I'm Lynn Warfel.
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0: You can tell someone is playing at the highest level when you don't even realize how virtuosic that performance was. And that's the case with this piece. Both James Galway and Kazisto Yomashita make that piece sound completely effortless. It's a serenade for flute and guitar from composer Domenico Cimarosa. Some lively piano music coming up in just a minute.
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2: On the next Fresh Air, actor Rose Byrne. She's nominated for a Tony for her leading role in the revival of Noel Coward's Fallen Angels. She was nominated for an Oscar for her role in the film If I Had Legs, I'd Kick You. 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
0: Peter Jacobs recorded the complete solo piano works of Cécile Chaminade in the 90s, and it brought these once massively popular but largely forgotten pieces back to life. This is one of those recordings. It's a Chaconne.

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0: The BBC Philharmonic Orchestra with a recording of Dolly Suite by Gabrielle Fauré. It was dedicated to a little girl that he was quite fond of, nicknamed Dolly, because she was so tiny. The six pieces were composed over the course of 3 years, reflecting Dolly's evolving personality from the ages of 2 to 4, and it included movements about things that she loved, like the family dog and much more. A happy workshop coming up in just a minute.
1: There are times when I feel like we are in a new dark age as politicians suppress scientific knowledge on issues like climate change and health. Even with the loss of government support for scientific research and public broadcasting, PRE programs are one of the bright spots. The reporting on programs like Science Friday, Living on Earth, Weird Science, on the media, and coverage of issues like forever chemicals, climate change, plastics in the ocean, cancer research, and vaccines is a voice of reason that deserves our support. I am Sam Love, and I live in New Bern. 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
0: We're going to end the hour with a piece from Richard Strauss. It's his Sonatina No. 2, nicknamed Happy Workshop. He affectionately dedicated this piece to the spirit of the eternal Mozart at the end of a grateful life. It meant that he, Strauss, returned to his classical roots in his final years. The whole piece is massive, technically demanding, and it's 4 movements, but this is just the first movement. Here's the Armonica Ensemble.

0: The Armonica Ensemble with the first movement of Richard Strauss's Happy Workshop.
1: The forecast for eastern North Carolina. There is a moderate rip current risk at Crystal Coast beaches today. A slight chance of showers and thunderstorms continues tonight, mostly cloudy with a low around 67. Still a chance for showers and storms tomorrow, mostly cloudy with a high near 83, and a continued chance of showers and storms into tomorrow night, mostly cloudy with a low around 67. This is PRE.
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0: The Suffolk Suite from the great movie composer Doreen Carwithin was performed by the London Symphony Orchestra. It's all about the trees in just a minute.
1: My name is Carl Oldani from New Bern. 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One of the things that I really love about Public Radio East is the in-depth, unbiased reporting and special interest stories. And what we want people to do is pass the word on. 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
0: Harpist Mary Lattimore released an album in 2020 that was inspired by a trip to Croatia. This piece, specifically, is a musical painting of a quiet clusters of trees by the sea on an island in Croatia.

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0: A piece that began with children mimicking marching soldiers and ending with a triumphant march of the Roman army, all among the trees to witness it all. Ottorino Respighi's Pines of Rome, performed by the Royal Philharmonic Orchestra. A humorous ballet overture in just a minute.
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0: Here's an overture from Giancarlo Menotti. He wrote it for a one-act opera that tells a pretty funny story about a young woman trying to get through a series of obstacles, all so she can attend the first big ball of the season.

0: Jose Cura, singing and conducting, which is no mean trick. I've seen a lot of people play the piano and conduct, or stand up in front of the orchestra and lead a Mozart violin concerto and conduct at the same time. But singing and conducting, anyway, it sounds fantastic. Jose Cura, who's from Argentina, singing music of Alfredo Catalani from the opera Lorelei. We heard the aria Nel Verde Maggio. 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
0: With apologies to Billy Joel, we're in an opera state of mind right now. So let's move to France and listen to a couple of composers who are very well known for their operas, Charles Gounod and Georges Bizet. In the case of Gounod, his great masterpieces are Faust and Romeo and Juliet, and Carmen, of course, is Bizet's. But they wrote a lot of other music, not just for the opera, and they have a connection which is very interesting to explore. Let's start with Gounod. Here's the Soldiers' Chorus from Faust.

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0: 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Our production assistants are Ella Pinsloop, Eric Opland, Adela Skoronsky, and Weston Williams. Rebecca Neistat is the WFMT production and syndication manager. 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I'm Bill McLaughlin. 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

0: Rochelle Sennett's Back to Bach to Black is a critically acclaimed recording project and concert series that highlights connections between Baroque music and compositions by Black artists. Baroque music, specifically Bach. She's released three albums in the series now, Back to Black, Back to Black 2, Bach to Black 3. And the recording of Nathaniel Dett's dance from his In the Bottom Suite was from the very first album in the series. In just a minute, a commission to boost morale.
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0: Here's a piece that was commissioned to boost morale during World War II. It's performed by the Ulster Orchestra with E.J. Morin's Overture for Masque.

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0: The Royal Liverpool Philharmonic with Alan Hovhaness's Symphony No. 2, also known as Mysterious Mountain.
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0: We are going to end the hour with a piece from Diedrich Buxtehude called Trio Sonata No. 2. Here's the Eroica Trio.

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Do you like expensive items, exotic locales? Or maybe you have